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1: 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Demonstration, I'm the teacher. Simon says, follow the leader. Rollerblade, rollerblade, rollerblade, rollerblade. Udah siap belum? Ya. 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